0: time for your fun fact of the day on Rock 102, Memphis Classic Rock. And this will come in kind of handy if you do a key lime pie at your Kentucky Derby party, which for some odd reason in my mind, key lime pie just goes really good with Kentucky Derby. But anyway, key limes were actually considered a weed in Florida until the Great Freeze of 1894, which destroyed all the lemon groves. So the farmers went and replanted Mexican limes instead, and they became known as Florida key limes, which now everybody loves them, and we have key lime pie.
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There's Rock Light up for Billy Idol. Going to throw in AC/DC and Def Leppard. Good afternoon. I'm Crash with Everlast and What It's Like on Rock 102, Memphis Classic Rock.